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1: Across the planet. 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

You know what, Donny Hathaway, you know what, I see Donny Hathaway as like on Mike Harley and Anderson, like on Marvin Gaye, like great, but Donny Hathaway, like,

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I feel like y'all don't need love. You need somebody who could micromanage you, you know what I'm saying? Tell you right from wrong, who's smart from who's a fool, which utensil to use for which food. Like, I got a schedule to attend to though. I can't really.

Tryna build trust, showing me a DMs, how they tryna bag you. Ironic how the news I got about you ended up being bad news. Get a 50 racks, girl, the beef costs like it's Wagyu.

Saying I'm too guarded with my feelings, who the even asked you? 7 bodyguards just in case somebody really wanna try and crash through. Don't know why I listen to you when I hear you talking to me in some half-truths. If I don't pay rent, it end up like a old hairstyle, girl, it's past due.

Time warp complete. Ready for transmission. Ladies and gentlemen, this is the Grand Mix 86. Yes, just like in 83, 84, and 85. The Grand Mix is here. The Grand Mix is alive.

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destroy gravity. One of my great flavors, see? I am not an atomic playboy.